That one is David Bowie with Space Oddity on Rebel Rock 101.7. I am Ian Smith, and you're listening to Weekends with Ian. And I just wanted to give you a little update because I think it's important that you know that tomorrow it's going to rain again. In fact, it's supposed to rain pretty much all the way through to Thursday next week. That's all I've got lined up. It might be going even farther. I don't know. But, yeah, a little bit of rain tomorrow, a little bit the day after that, a little bit the day after that. It's going to be wet, so get your jackets, guys. Summer, it's coming to an end, all right? So that means it's going to keep getting rainier and colder. But, hey, this week still, all above 20 degrees, baby, and I'm happy about that. We got Black Keys, Beautiful People on Rebel Rock 101.7.

That one is the Headstone, Smile and Wave on Rebel Rock 101.7. I'm Ian Smith. You're listening to Weekends with Ian. I think we're in the 8 o'clock hour now. I kind of start getting crazy at this point, so I lose track of time. But yes, we are in the 8 o'clock hour. Hey, I speaking of crazy, all right, I've been moving. I know I talked about this before in the weeks leading up, but I've got to move now. You know, this is the time. It's happening this weekend, next weekend, two busy weekends. And I am excited for what the future may bring with this new place. But, you know, it's a little melancholic, you know, leaving a place and possibly never going back to it. It's just one of those things, you know. I only lived there for 2 years, but it was truly a home. You know, the place I lived before that, maybe not. But this place, for sure. And I'll miss my friends that I'm living with because they're all good people. Anyway. That's all. I just want to let you know the move is on, and I'm having fun. I'm going to enjoy it. We got The Doors with People Are Strange on Rebel Rock 101.7.

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1: Here's what's happening, Ottawa. 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And September 6th, step back into the 80s at the Retro 80s Bash at Manor Lounge with live music from the start, neon, costumes, throwback hits, and a dance floor ready to go. I'm Sam Hudson, and that's what's happening, Ottawa.
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That one is The Who with Baba O'Reilly on Rebel Rock 101.7. It's Ottawa's best rock just after 9 p.m. That means it's time for us to go find out what's going down. What's going down at Ian's Safari? That's right. It's the part of the show where I find an animal-related news story, and we go through it. Hey, I know you've heard of Fat Bear Week, all right? But some researchers have decided to kick off something new. Well, they did kick it off, in fact. It was this past week. Fat Marmot Week. They want to raise money for marmot research. Apparently, this past year, they had a pretty bad year. Two-thirds of one population in the Colorado Mountains died because of insufficient snow cover. Obviously, those that survived, they're doing great. They're fattening up, but they need to get fatter. And we are going to be voting, I believe. I think you can still vote. Go look it up online. Fat Marmot Week. It's a cat-sized furry ground squirrel that lives in burrows. So, you know, who doesn't love fat ground-like squirrels? You know, my favorite kind of creature is a fat one. So go take a look at that. We got Foo Fighters coming up with today's song on Rebel Rock 101.7.

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That one is the Tragically Hip, 38 years old. My name's Ian Smith. You're listening to Weekends with Ian just after. No, not just after. It's well after 9 o'clock now. It's almost 10 o'clock. I got to go. Clearly, I can't even tell what time it is. I got to go. I got to do some more moving tomorrow. So I'm going to get out of here. But enjoy the rest of your night. Hopefully we'll play some more of the Tragically Hip. We've been rocking out to a lot of their music this week with that 10th anniversary album coming out. Yeah, it's great. I'm enjoying it. Hey, enjoy the rest of your weekend if I don't see you tomorrow. And that's pretty much it for me. I will be back, though. I'll let you guys go and enjoy your evening. We got Styx with Blue Collar Man coming up now on Rebel.

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Now you can hear Randall's Rant with Cornicky in the morning and again at 1240 and 540 with Cubby. 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

Randall Moore has a new home in Ottawa. 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
1: 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And when visiting hours are over, they leave. But family does whatever it takes to stay. At Ronald McDonald House, we believe families shouldn't have to fight alone. 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Because when a child is sick, family stays. And Ronald McDonald House stays with them.
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Randall Moore has a new home in Ottawa. Now you can hear Randall's Rant with Cornicky in the morning and again at 1240 and 540 with Cubby. 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
1: 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I'm Sam Hudson, and that's what's happening, Ottawa.
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Now you can hear Randall's Rant with Cornicky in the morning and again at 1240 and 540 with Cubby. 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
1: 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And he bothers co-workers by playing the music way too loud. 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
1: 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All right, you've been briefed. 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

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And the night there was this overindulgence, but the promoter took care of it. 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
2: Well, we're going to end August with rain, 60% chance of showers at most for today with a risk of a thunderstorm and a high of 23. Humidex making it feel like 28 degrees. Then watch out for tonight with some fog patches developing, 60% chance of showers continuing, and so is that risk of a thunderstorm. It drops to 14 degrees. Then for tomorrow, a mix of sun and cloud and fog patches once again, although they will dissipate by early morning. A high of 24 with a humidex of 29 expected. Then it goes to 15 degrees in the evening under cloudy skies with a 60% chance of showers. Then on Tuesday, kicking off September, cloudy with a 60% chance of showers and a high of 24. It'll drop to 16 in the evening under cloudy skies with a 40% chance of showers. And that's your Skywards weather. I'm Joe Marculantin.
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2: Well, we're going to end August with rain. 60% chance of showers at most for today with a risk of a thunderstorm and a high of 23. Humidex making it feel like 28 degrees. Then watch out for tonight with some fog patches developing. 60% chance of showers continuing, and so is that risk of a thunderstorm. It drops to 14 degrees. Then for tomorrow, a mix of sun and cloud and fog patches once again, although they will dissipate by early morning. A high of 24 with a humidex of 29 expected. Then it goes to 15 degrees in the evening under cloudy skies with a 60% chance of showers. Then on Tuesday, kicking off September, cloudy with a 60% chance of showers and a high of 24. It'll drop to 16 in the evening under cloudy skies with a 40% chance of showers. And that's your Skywards weather. I'm Joe Mark-Elantin.

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2: Well, we're going to end August with rain. 60% chance of showers at most for today with a risk of a thunderstorm and a high of 23. Humidex making it feel like 28 degrees. Then watch out for tonight with some fog patches developing. 60% chance of showers continuing, and so is that risk of a thunderstorm. It drops to 14 degrees. Then for tomorrow, a mix of sun and cloud and fog patches once again, although they will dissipate by early morning. A high of 24 with a humidex of 29 expected. Then it goes to 15 degrees in the evening under cloudy skies with a 60% chance of showers. Then on Tuesday, kicking off September, cloudy with a 60% chance of showers and a high of 24. It'll drop to 16 in the evening under cloudy skies with a 40% chance of showers. And that's your Skywards weather. I'm Joe Marichalatin.
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2: Running through September 5th, Titanic, a must-see musical comedy, sails into Casino Lac Leamy with a hilarious reimagining of Titanic set to the music of Celine Dion. September 5th through 7th, doors open at Rideau Hall, gives you a chance to explore the staterooms, greenhouses, and gardens while learning about the history of Canada's Governor General. And September 6th, step back into the 80s at the Retro 80s Bash at Manor Lounge with live music from the start, neon, costumes, throwback hits, and a dance floor ready to go. I'm Sam Hudson, and that's what's happening, Ottawa.
0: Hey, let's be honest here. Music, news, traffic, or just appetizers, right? The main course? Cornicky's world-class off-the-wall, occasionally coherent banter.
3: Coherent?
0: That's a daily dose of wit, puns, and commentary that'll have you laughing, cringing, or both at once. Whether he's mocking his own mispronunciations or debating the existential importance of ketchup chips, some of them do look like the baby Jesus. Cornicky's keeping things lively.
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0: You've been listening to The Electric Brunch. Be here next Sunday morning at 9 for more psychedelia, man. I wonder what that means. Haha. 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Ottawa weather.
1: Well, lots of rain in the forecast for tonight and for the next couple of days. It starts with a 40% chance of showers under partly cloudy skies with a potential risk of a thunderstorm. It drops to 14 degrees. Then for tomorrow, mix of sun and cloud with some fog patches on a high of 24. Humidex, though, making it feel like 29. Some clouds continue to return in the evening with a 60% chance of showers at a low of 16. Then for Tuesday, more showers, 60%. And throughout the day at a high of 24 under cloudy skies, then it drops to 40%. But those rain showers just won't go away, will they? It drops to 16 degrees on Tuesday. And that's your Skywards weather. I'm Joe Mark-Ulatin.

much for joining me on this lovely Sunday afternoon. Hope everyone's having a fabulous weekend so far. We've got music on the way from the Tragically Hip. Right now, it's Counting Crows on Rebel.

listening to Rebel Rock 101.7, and we have teamed up with Rebel Ice Cream. You must have heard by now if you haven't already picked some up at the store, but Cornique and I have been going out and about on little missions to deliver Rebel ice cream to lucky workplaces around Ottawa. Now, this ice cream, when I tell you, is 100% local. I am serious. The cows to the truck to the milk facility in Gatineau, it all starts and ends in Gatineau where they make their ice cream, and then it gets to the Ottawa stores. You can get it at Loblaws, Costco, Farm Boy, No Frills, and Metro. Or you can get some for free by nominating a workplace or your own workplace on Facebook or Instagram. 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Like I said, you can find it at various stores in Ottawa.

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My name is Vic, and I'm giggling because I came across this post on Facebook, okay, in a group that I'm in. This lady said, "What do you do by yourself that no one knows about?" And she was not talking about, you know, NSFW stuff. She's talking about just like, I don't know, like food related or whatever. Her answer was eating, I can't even say it, eating tomato paste from the can. Listen, I can barely even stomach a tomato, let alone to sit there with a spoon and eat tomato paste from a can. Now, she says she only does this when she's by herself, and I don't blame her. It's kind of weird, and it's just, I don't know. It's just giving me the ick just talking about it. We've got more stories like this throughout the show, so don't go anywhere.

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2: Well, lots of rain in the forecast for tonight and for the next couple of days. It starts with a 40% chance of showers under partly cloudy skies with a potential risk of a thunderstorm. It drops to 14 degrees. Then for tomorrow, mix of sun and cloud with some fog patches on a high of 24. Humidex, though, making it feel like 29. Some clouds continue to return in the evening with a 60% chance of showers at a low of 16. Then for Tuesday, more showers, 60% in throughout the day at a high of 24 under cloudy skies. Then it drops to 40%. But those rain showers just won't go away, will they? It drops to 16 degrees on Tuesday. And that's your Skywards weather. I'm Joe Mark-Ulatin.

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1: You're listening to Rebel Rock 101.7. My name is Vic. And on this day in 1965, Bob Dylan released Highway 61 Revisited, which had, of course, the hit song Like a Rolling Stone, which actually became one of the most defining records of the 1960s. So big day for Bob Dylan back in 1965. Right now it's the Ataris on Rebel.

0: Just give us a sketchy bar with a house band and a bad sound system. We're good to go. 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
1: I wanna be normal. I wanna be sane. I wanna.

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My name is Vic, and this past week has been a doozy in the celebrity world. You know, on Tuesday, we learned of the passing of Dolly Parton. On Wednesday, Tim Curry. On Thursday, Peter Cullen, the Canadian voice actor. And not only that, but actress Busy Phillips has also been diagnosed with a rare malignant brain tumor. So that's something that she's currently dealing with right now. Not a whole lot more information has been released about that, but, you know, well wishes to her. And I feel like it's just like a lot for 1 week, you know, like we need to have some positive stuff next week because it's too much negativity. It's too much. Semisonic now on Rebel Rock 101.7.

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My name is Vic, and we're talking about things that you do by yourself that you just don't want to do in front of other people. And I'm talking about, you know, appropriate things. For example, one person said eating tomato paste from the can, which is wild and disgusting, in my opinion. Another person said that she acts like she's on a reality TV show and that cameras are following her. And she does this when she's alone, meaning, like, I don't know, if that was me, like, you'd be performative if that's the case, right? The last thing I want to do when I'm alone is put any effort into anything like being performative. So that one to me is kind of wild as well. It's the cars on Rebel 101.7.

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My name is Vic, and on this day in 1968, an epic song was released. Hey Jude by the Beatles. It was their first single released on their own record label, Apple Records, in the UK. And it went on to be a massive hit. I actually have a friend, well, acquaintance, who named her son Jude after that song. 1968, on August 30th, Hey Jude by the Beatles was released.

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2: Well, lots of rain in the forecast for tonight and for the next couple of days. It starts with a 40% chance of showers under partly cloudy skies with a potential risk of a thunderstorm. It drops to 14 degrees. Then for tomorrow, mix of sun and cloud with some fog patches on a high of 24. Humidex, though, making it feel like 29. So clouds continue to return in the evening with a 60% chance of showers at a low of 16. Then for Tuesday, more showers, 60% in throughout the day at a high of 24 under cloudy skies. Then it drops to 40%. But those rain showers just won't go away, will they? It drops to 16 degrees on Tuesday. And that's your Skywards weather. I'm Joe Mark-Ulatin.

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My name is Vic, and for the last week and a half, I would say, I've been dealing with a herniated disc. I've been going to physiotherapy, but I've also been on some medications that my body is not agreeing with. And because of that, I've been like really nauseous, getting really bad heartburn. And, you know, I'm not the best eater these last few months. It's been summer. I'm, you know, eating a little more junk than usual. So it's really actually kind of forced me to get back into my clean eating habits, which I needed to do anyways. But trying to balance like the back pain with the stomach pain and trying to eat healthy, all while just trying to live my life. It's been a bit of a rough couple of weeks for me. That's also why I wasn't here last week, if you didn't notice. Music on the way from the Paolas. Right now it's Blink-182 on Rebel.

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Vic here, and we're talking a little bit about things you do in private that other people don't know about. Nothing inappropriate, just kind of weird, quirky things. You know, someone eating tomato paste from a can. That one is weird. Someone acting like they're on reality TV and like cameras are following them around all the time. That one's also kind of weird to me. Now, there's also some that are a little more normal, like talking to myself a lot, one person said, practicing upcoming conversations, making a certain phrase come out just right before having to say it to another person. I think that's something that we've probably all done once in our life, once or twice. You know, you're sitting in the shower, you're thinking about a conversation that you have to have later in the day, and you kind of rehearse it a couple times in your head to make sure that it goes the way you want it to go. And does it usually go the way you want it to go? No, because you can't predict what the other person's going to say. And then, you know, the shower the next day, you're thinking about how you could have changed what you said and how this would have been better to say. And it's a never-ending cycle. It's Blue Rodeo on Rebel.

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My name is Vic, and I've been, you know, working on my house renovations for a couple of years now, pretty much since I bought the place. It's been a very slow process, but one room that has really needed some TLC was the bathroom, to the point where, like, I would have people over to my house and I would apologize in advance to them if they had to use the bathroom. Like, I'm sorry, my bathroom is embarrassing. Finally, I'm getting to a point where I'm excited to even walk into my bathroom. I got quite a few things done over the last few weeks, and I'm just like, you know, whenever you do something and you're proud of it and you walk in and you see it, just that feeling of accomplishment. Now I get to feel it every time I go to the bathroom. It's White Snake on Rebel.

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Rebel Rock 101.7. My name is Vic. And on this day in 1970, Jimi Hendrix played the Isle of Wight Festival in the UK. It was all documented, and it was actually one of his final major festival performances before his death, which was less than a month later. And again, it was all documented and was part of Blue Wild Angel, which was the documentary of his performance. Big day for Jimi Hendrix. August 30th, 1970, less than a month before he passed away.

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2: Well, lots of rain in the forecast for tonight and for the next couple of days. It starts with a 40% chance of showers under partly cloudy skies with a potential risk of a thunderstorm. It drops to 14 degrees. Then for tomorrow, mix of sun and cloud with some fog patches and a high of 24. Humidex, though, making it feel like 29. So clouds continue to return in the evening with a 60% chance of showers at a low of 16. Then for Tuesday, more showers, 60% in throughout the day at a high of 24 under cloudy skies. Then it drops to 40%. But those rain showers just won't go away, will they? It drops to 16 degrees on Tuesday. And that's your Skywards weather. I'm Joe Mark-Ulatin.

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My name is Vic, and AI is literally everywhere. It's so hard to escape, from AI posters to AI-generated posts on social media. And there's been a couple festivals that have been going viral for their ban on AI posters. Now, I actually came across this a couple days after coming across another article about the CNE in Toronto. Someone was doing a pan video over a bunch of vendors who had pretty much all used AI to create their posters and their flyers. It's very obvious, okay? Like, you can pinpoint an AI poster from a mile away. And a couple festivals and like fairs are starting to ban the use. Now, it can get tricky if you can't prove it, right? But a lot of them are very obvious. So, I don't know. AI fatigue, man, it's a real thing. And I feel like it happened. I mean, it started happening right from the beginning, but I think it's going to happen a lot quicker than people realize. It's the Rolling Stones on Rebel.

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My name is Vic. We're talking about things you do in private that no one else knows about. And I'm not talking about anything inappropriate. Some of them have been kind of weird and unique, like eating tomato paste out of a can. That was probably the weirdest one that I saw. And then you've got some of the more maybe obvious ones. One person says, absolutely nothing. She likes to stare at the wall and soak in the quiet because she very rarely has time for herself. And you know what? I'm an ADHDer. I got a lot going on in my head. So it's very rare that I'll sit in silence. I got to have music or a show on in the background. But I also don't have kids or, you know, a lot of noise in my house in general, unless it's music. So I don't know, sitting in silence, not usually my thing. Soundgarden, Rebel Rock 101.7.

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Rebel ice cream, that is, from L'Etarie de Lutoué in Gatineau. This ice cream, when I tell you it's local, I'm talking 100%. The cows are in Gatineau. The truck goes from the cows to the facility in Gatineau. The ice cream is made in Gatineau, and you can get it at a bunch of stores in Ottawa, Metro, Loblaws, No Frills, Costco, and Farm Boy. Or you can get it for free, and me and Cornicky will come bring it to you. All you got to do is head to Facebook or Instagram and tell us what workplace should get a delivery of ice cream. It could be yours, I guess. And you can get some for free, maybe. But if you don't win, don't forget, you can pick it up in various stores around Ottawa, and it is 100% local.

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1: Here's what's happening, Ottawa. 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I'm Sam Hudson, and that's what's happening, Ottawa.
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My name is Vic, and on this day in 1992, Nirvana put on one of their most memorable performances. Not only that, but it was also their very last performance in the UK. It was at the UK Festival, Reading Festival, attended by more than 50,000 people. It was a sold-out show, and rumors had kind of started going around at this time about Kurt Cobain's poor health. So basically, to make fun of those rumors, he showed up on stage in a hospital gown and a wig and was pushed on stage by a journalist in a wheelchair. And this just happened to be one of the greatest performances of their career. So leave it to Kurt Cobain on this day in 1992.

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2: Well, lots of rain in the forecast for tonight and for the next couple of days. It starts with a 40% chance of showers under partly cloudy skies with a potential risk of a thunderstorm. It drops to 14 degrees. Then for tomorrow, mix of sun and cloud with some fog patches on a high of 24. Humidex, though, making it feel like 29. Some clouds continue to return in the evening with a 60% chance of showers at a low of 16. Then for Tuesday, more showers, 60%. And throughout the day, at a high of 24 under cloudy skies, then it drops to 40%. But those rain showers just won't go away, will they? It drops to 16 degrees on Tuesday. And that's your Skywards weather. I'm Joe Marculatin.

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My name is Vic, and I'm going to rewind a few weeks back to Blues Fest. That Limp Bizkit performance, man, what an absolute fantastic time. And it just got me excited because Limp Bizkit is actually getting back to the studio and working on a new album. Now, I won't lie, I haven't really listened to any of their albums front to back since Chocolate Starfish and the Hot Dog Flavored Water, which is an absolute classic and still on my like monthly rotation. But I haven't really listened to much of their other stuff over the years after that. So I'm down to give some new music a shot. So this will be interesting. There's no official dates yet, but they are getting back into the studio between touring and they're working on some new stuff. It's Green Day on Rebel Rock 101.7.

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My name is Vic, and I'm laughing because we've been talking a little bit about things that you do in private that nobody else knows about. Some really weird ones, like eating tomato paste out of a can, and then some pretty normal ones, like some people saying they sleep a lot, they nap a lot, which is fair, I guess. People don't necessarily know about that. And then there's ones where you realize that you're not the only person who does it, but you still don't want other people to know that you do it. A lady by the name of Megan says pluck her chin hairs. And as a woman approaching her 40s, I can relate to that. And that will be the one and only time you'll ever hear me admit to that. So here's Matthew Goodband on Rebel. I found me a reason. Check me tomorrow. We'll see if I'm leaking. Push and push.

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Now, if you're a purchaser, well, there's your little heads up for that. 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

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My name is Vic, and on this day in 1972, John Lennon and Yoko Ono performed their one-to-one benefit concert at Madison Square Garden. This benefit concert raised over $1.5 million to support children with intellectual and developmental disabilities, specifically aiding residents of the Willowbrook State School. It had supporting acts like Melanie Safka, Roberta Flack, and Stevie Wonder. And it was John Lennon's final full-scale concert appearance before he passed away in December of 1980.

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1: Well, lots of rain in the forecast for tonight and for the next couple of days. It starts with a 40% chance of showers under partly cloudy skies with a potential risk of a thunderstorm. It drops to 14 degrees. Then for tomorrow, mix of sun and cloud with some fog patches on a high of 24. Humidex, though, making it feel like 29. So clouds continue to return in the evening with a 60% chance of showers at a low of 16. Then for Tuesday, more showers, 60% in throughout the day at a high of 24 under cloudy skies. Then it drops to 40%. But those rain showers just won't go away, will they? It drops to 16 degrees on Tuesday. And that's your Skywards weather. I'm Joe Mark-Ulatin.

cannot contain my excitement. I'm so excited about this. Okay, my name is Vic. This is Rebel Rock 101.7, and I have Frank the Rabbit from Donnie Darko tattooed on my back. That is how much I love the movie Donnie Darko. And there is a sequel novel titled The Philosophy of Time Travel. If you've seen the movie Donnie Darko, you know the reference. And the novel is by writer-director Richard Kelly. It is going to be set in 1988 in the immediate aftermath of Donnie's death. And apparently there are even plans for live action movie based off the novel with the original cast. I am so excited. Okay, Jake and Maggie Gyllenhaal, along with a number of other legendary people, were part of the original cast. And like, if this... I'm excited. I'm going to try to read the novel when it comes out. It's supposed to be around 600 to 800 pages. It's been a very long time since I read a novel, but I'm going to try. If not, I'll have to patiently wait for the movie, but it could be a couple years. So if you're a fan of Donnie Darko and you haven't heard this news yet, you are welcome.

You're listening to Rebel Rock 101.7. My name is Vic, and we're talking about things that you do in private that no one else knows about. Appropriate things, of course. And another really weird one. This one was actually mentioned by three people on this post. Eating SpaghettiOs or mini raviolis out of the can without heating it up. No heating it up, nothing. You open the can, you eat it. One girl even says she'll take it right to bed with a plastic spoon, eat it in bed while she's watching a movie. And then when she gets up, it goes all right in the trash. No cleanup necessary. No pot for warming it up. No bowl. No spoon. Everything right from the can with a plastic spoon. There she goes. You know what? If it's anything, if not efficient. It's Guns N' Roses on Rebel.

listening to Rebel Rock 101.7. My name is Vic, and I just have to send out a huge happy belated birthday to actor Aaron Paul. Turned 47 years old earlier this week. Now, the reason that I wanted to mention that is because I was recently thinking about rewatching Breaking Bad, and Aaron Paul's character, Jesse Pinkman, he was actually supposed to be killed off after the first season of Breaking Bad, but there was such good chemistry between him and Walter White, and the fans just loved Jesse's character so much that they decided to keep him around. And what a fantastic decision that was, because the character development of Jesse Pinkman from season one till the end of the show, right into the El Camino movie, is like nothing that I've ever seen before. I've seen some pretty crazy character development in some of the shows that I watch, but Jesse Pinkman has to be up there at the top, I must say. Peter Frampton now on Rebel Rock 101.7.

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2: 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Music, news, traffic are just appetizers, right? The main course? 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

is it for me. It's time for me to get on out of here, but that means my friend Ian is coming up next. I hope everyone had a wonderful weekend. 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
2: Well, lots of rain in the forecast for tonight and for the next couple of days. It starts with a 40% chance of showers under partly cloudy skies with a potential risk of a thunderstorm. It drops to 14 degrees. Then for tomorrow, mix of sun and cloud with some fog patches on a high of 24. Humidex, though, making it feel like 29. Some clouds continue to return in the evening with a 60% chance of showers at a low of 16. Then for Tuesday, more showers, 60%. And throughout the day at a high of 24 under cloudy skies, then it drops to 40%. But those rain showers just won't go away, will they? It drops to 16 degrees on Tuesday. And that's your Skywards weather. I'm Joe Margulatin.

Jack White. That's how I'm feeling on Rebel Rock 101.7. My name's Ian Smith. Welcome back to Weekends with Ian. It is Sunday night, baby. That's right. I am here enjoying myself on a lovely Sunday night, although it was a bit miserable today. But hey, I did some moving, you know. Talked about it yesterday. I was moving some stuff around, you know, moving from place to place. As you do in the city of Ottawa, you got to move every once in a while or else you get locked in. You don't like that. We don't want that. Anyway, I've got some more great stories to talk about, so we'll get to that later. But Tragically Hip coming up right here with New Orleans is Sinking on Rebel.

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1: Running through September 5th, Titanic, a must-see musical comedy, sails into Casino Lac Leamy with a hilarious reimagining of Titanic set to the music of Celine Dion. September 5th through 7th, doors open at Rideau Hall, gives you a chance to explore the staterooms, greenhouses, and gardens while learning about the history of Canada's Governor General. And September 6th, step back into the 80s at the Retro 80s Bash at Manor Lounge with live music from the start, neon, costumes, throwback hits, and a dance floor ready to go. I'm Sam Hudson, and that's what's happening, Ottawa.
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0: Floyd from Mr. Floyd. Will you accept the charge from the United States? No, you don't have to. This is your residence. I wonder why you hung up. Is there supposed to be someone out there besides your register to answer?
1: Hello?
0: This is United States calling. Are we reaching...

That one is Queen with Killer Queen on Rebel Rock 101.7. My name's Ian Smith. It is now after 7 o'clock, and that means it's time for us to find out exactly what day it is today. That's right. That's right. We're going to find out what kind of weird holiday, specialty day, whatever day. That's today. Come on. You'll get it. All right. First thing on my list, National Beach Day. That's right, baby. Come on. Who does not like going to the beach? I'm sure there are some. Maybe like Anakin Skywalker, you don't like sand, all right? But, hey, the beach is great, all right? It's warm, there's water. Sometimes you get to eat some yummy food, depending on the beach. It's a great time, all right? Also, it's National Toasted Marshmallow Day, which you could do at the beach. You could have a fire at the beach, baby. You could make your marshmallows at the beach. I love marshmallows. Just reminds me of a kid, you know? International Whale Shark Day. That could also be something you see at the beach. You could see a whale shark. It might be a little freaky if you did, but you could. Those things are huge. And last on my list, this truly has nothing to do with the beach. National Slinky Day. Come on. Who doesn't love putting a slinky down the stairs? Come on, baby. That's awesome. We got Audio Slave, Like a Stone on Rebel Rock 101.7.

That one is the Glorious Sun's new plan on Rebel Rock 101.7. My name's Ian Smith. I hope you are enjoying your Sunday evening because you got a long week ahead of you. All right, because I'm not going to be back till next weekend, so you got to wait. I'm just kidding, though. We got some more good music coming up. Keep listening. We got some Supertramp with the Logical Song coming up now on Rebel.

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